0: There's just no way that we can win. That was a masterpiece.
1: Listen to me.
0: He rocks too hard because he's not a mortal man.
1: God damn it, Cage! He gonna make you his sex slave. You're gonna gargle mayonnaise.
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3: Deactivated lasers with my...

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Futuro 88.9, la radio del rock. Nothing here to see, just a kid like me, trying to cut some tea.

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I'm a natural born lover's man. I'm a rolling stone. Meantime, I'm a hoochie coochie man.